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5: This evening, rain is possible with a thunderstorm or two, lows dropping to the mid-60s. Rain looks likely tomorrow, about half an inch of accumulation, a brief thunderstorm in the mix, highs in the low 80s. Tomorrow night turns mostly cloudy, lows again in the mid-60s. Monday brings sun and clouds, highs holding in the low 80s. Looking ahead to Tuesday, more of that sun and clouds mix, highs near 83, lows back in the mid-60s.

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Sarah with you. Well, my kids have been pretty excited this week because they got an early birthday present, a PS5 that we bought from a family member, and they've been having a lot of fun playing that. They're really into video games right now. They are that age. And they've been having a lot of fun with that. I am not into video games, so I do not get it, but I am happy for them that they have found another thing that they like to do, especially on those really hot days when it feels difficult to go outside, but hopefully it doesn't keep them from going outside on the nicer summer days, which we've had over the past couple of days, but they've been pretty excited about that.

0: Hey, millennials, this is a blast from the past. Hey, it's Sarah. MySpace could be making a comeback after nearly two decades on the decline as its owners seek a fresh start to compete with the current social media giants. I can't say I'm going to be starting back up my MySpace page with my top 10 and, Tom is like your first friend or whatever. The owners of the once popular social media platform, brothers Tim and Chris Vanderhook, announced plans to relaunch MySpace with a new vision. The brothers said they want to create a platform that feels different from current social media platforms, which many users complain are too focused on algorithms and are designed to encourage endless scrolling. Tom Anderson, MySpace co-founder and everyone's automatic first friend, sold the company in 2005 and is not expected to be involved in the Vanderhook's upcoming initiative. MySpace first launched back in 2003, becoming one of the biggest social networking websites in the world, known for customizable profiles. Remember the music you'd put on there and the top friends list before Facebook eventually surpassed it as the top social media application. Between 2005 and 2008, MySpace was considered the most popular social media website. So are you re-upping your MySpace page?
1: This evening, rain is possible with a thunderstorm or two, lows dropping to the mid-60s. Rain looks likely tomorrow, about half an inch of accumulation, a brief thunderstorm in the mix, highs in the low 80s. Tomorrow night turns mostly cloudy, lows again in the mid-60s. Monday brings sun and clouds, highs holding in the low 80s. Looking ahead to Tuesday, more of that sun and clouds mix, highs near 83, lows back in the mid-60s.

Hey, it's Sarah with you. Is 5 p.m. the new 7 p.m.? Early bird dinners are trending on TikTok, and science backs it up. I'm all for it. Studies show that eating dinner earlier or stopping 4 hours before bed can reduce acid reflux, improve sleep, boost brain power, and support weight management. While it's not for everyone, giving your body extra time to rest overnight has real perks. A recent study found that those who ate their meals within an 8-hour window between 9:30 a.m. and 5:15 p.m. kept off 5 to 6 pounds and had a significant reduction in fat mass compared to a group that ate over a 12-hour window. So definitely something to consider there. And, you know, it's always easier to get into your restaurant around 5 p.m. than it is if you wait until 6.

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Okay, millennials, this is a blast from the past. Hey, it's Sarah. MySpace could be making a comeback after nearly two decades on the decline as its owners seek a fresh start to compete with the current social media giants. I can't say I'm going to be starting back up my MySpace page with my like top 10 and, you know, Tom is like your first friend or whatever. The owners of the once popular social media platform, brothers Tim and Chris Vanderhook, announced plans to relaunch MySpace with a new vision. The brothers said they want to create a platform that feels different from current social media platforms, which many users complain are too focused on algorithms and are designed to encourage endless scrolling. Tom Anderson, MySpace co-founder and everyone's automatic first friend, yeah, like I said, sold the company in 2005 and is not expected to be involved in the Vanderhook's upcoming initiative. MySpace first launched back in 2003, becoming one of the biggest social networking websites in the world, known for customizable profiles. Remember the music you'd put on there and the top friends list before Facebook eventually surpassed it as the top social media application. Between 2005 and 2008, MySpace was considered the most popular social media website. So are you re-upping your MySpace page?

Tonight, showers and thunderstorms are possible, with lows in the mid-60s. We still can't quite rule out showers and thunderstorms tomorrow, with around half an inch of accumulation possible and highs in the low 80s. Clouds will stick around tomorrow night, with lows again in the mid-60s. Monday looks a bit brighter, with a few clouds and highs back in the low 80s. Then Tuesday brings partly cloudy skies, highs near 83, and lows settling into the mid-60s.

Hey, it's Sarah. Have you heard that weather fronts can trigger headaches? When meteorologists talk about a front moving through, they're not just talking about a colored line on a map. That line represents big shifts in wind direction, temperature, moisture, and barometric pressure. And that pressure change is often what people feel in their heads. Barometric pressure is simply the weight of the atmosphere pushing on you. When a front approaches, that pressure can change quickly. Studies show that rapid swings in that can aggravate sinus pain, watery eyes, postnasal drip, and trigger headaches. I know I get that once in a while. Your sinus and nasal cavities are filled with air. When the outside pressure changes fast, your body tries to equalize the pressure inside, and if it struggles, you feel a discomfort. It's the same thing that happens on airplanes, elevators, or swimming at the bottom of a pool. Your ears pop because they're trying to match the outside pressure. Scientists are still studying how pressure changes affect the brain, but they know the body doesn't love sudden shifts. And a combination of weather changes can physically impact how the brain feels when it functions. So what can you do? Sleep well, stay hydrated, reduce allergy triggers, manage stress, and wear sunglasses are a few. You can also take anti-inflammatory medications. So for those of us who suffer from headaches once in a while when the pressure changes, I guess those are the things we have to keep in mind.

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Hey, it's Sarah with you. Same plate, same food, same calories. Change the order you eat it in and your blood sugar behaves differently. Strange sentence, but the research keeps holding up. What happens when you lead with protein, fat, or vegetables and save the starch for last? The carbohydrate reaches your bloodstream more slowly. Studies measuring identical meals eaten in different orders have found meaningfully smarter post-meal glucose spikes with the carbs last version. Why you'd care even if blood sugar isn't a concern for you, that spike is a big part of the 3 p.m. crash. Flatten the curve and the afternoon goes better. What it looks like at dinner, salad and the chicken first, bread and potatoes after. Nothing's banned, it's just later. Where it gets easy, restaurants. The bread basket arrives before the food, which is exactly backwards. Ask them to bring it with the meal or leave it alone until the entree lands.

0: Hey, it's Sarah. The fall season is just around the corner, and for coffee lovers, you know what that means. The pumpkin spice latte is back at your favorite coffee house, and for me, that's at home. Some of the major brands will likely have it back by the end of this month. I've been drinking pumpkin-flavored coffee since the beginning of July, honestly. I also learned on TikTok how to make my own lattes and cold brews, so that's been a lot of fun and pretty tasty. I've been doing that every morning. It's way better than anything you can buy, actually. I'm going to have to start working on a pumpkin spice chai. I saw that one and it looks really good, so I'm going to have to look for that recipe. The pumpkin spice latte has been a fan favorite for about 20 years already, if you can believe that.
1: Tonight, showers and thunderstorms are possible, with lows in the mid-60s. We still can't quite rule out showers and thunderstorms tomorrow, with around half an inch of accumulation possible and highs in the low 80s. Clouds will stick around tomorrow night, with lows again in the mid-60s. Monday looks a bit brighter, with a few clouds and highs back in the low 80s. Then Tuesday brings partly cloudy skies, highs near 83, and lows settling into the mid-60s.

Hey, it's Sarah. The fall season is just around the corner, and for coffee lovers, you know what that means. The pumpkin spice latte is back at your favorite coffee house, and for me, that's at home. Some of the major brands will likely have it back by the end of this month. I've been drinking pumpkin-flavored coffee since the beginning of July, honestly. I also learned on TikTok how to make my own lattes and cold brews, so that's been a lot of fun and pretty tasty. I've been doing that every morning. It's way better than anything you can buy, actually. I'm going to have to start working on a pumpkin spice chai. I saw that one and it looks really good, so I'm gonna have to look for that recipe. The pumpkin spice latte has been a fan favorite for about 20 years already, if you can believe that.

Hey, it's Sarah with you. Well, if you're reaching your late 40s right now, a new survey says that age is when you're going to be most happy. The age of 47, that's when most people hit their peak health and happiness. A poll of 2,000 folks said

that people in their late 40s often feel fitter, happier, and more confident than ever before. It's because they finally understand their bodies better, and they're more likely to buy healthier foods and cut back on partying. And another big factor is their perspective. People in their late 40s said that they focus more on their well-being instead of their appearance. So if you're not 47 yet, now is something, there's something to look forward to. I am not 47, I am 37, and I think, hey, I'm already there. So I'm doing good.

0: Hey, it's Sarah with you. Well, the weather has finally been nice enough, not like the blazing middle of July. The kids have been able to get out on their four-wheelers and out on the trampoline to jump. You know, we've had the trampoline for several summers now, probably three or four, so it's not quite as fun as it was when we first got it. I mean, when we first got that trampoline, we were out there every single night, and Mom had to jump with them. Which got to be hard on me after a while. I do not go and jump on the trampoline anymore, though part of me misses that a little bit. You know, that was a lot of fun. We had some good memories out there jumping on the trampoline, but that gets to be hard on the late 30s body to be jumping on the trampoline. Now I prefer to watch from the sidelines, but we had some good memories back when they were little. Just little kids out there jumping on the trampoline with Mom. Good times.
1: Tonight, showers and thunderstorms are possible, with lows in the mid-60s. We still can't quite rule out showers and thunderstorms tomorrow, with around half an inch of accumulation possible and highs in the low 80s. Clouds will stick around tomorrow night, with lows again in the mid-60s. Monday looks a bit brighter, with a few clouds and highs back in the low 80s. Then Tuesday brings partly cloudy skies, highs near 83, and lows settling into the mid-60s.

0: before you go, there's something I want you to have.
1: Oh, it's beautiful. 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
0: Yeah, yes it is.
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0: Well, baby, I went down and got it for you.

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Overnight, showers and thunderstorms are possible, with lows falling to the mid-60s. Today brings rain and thunderstorms about half an inch expected, with highs climbing to the low 80s in humid air, dew point near 67. Skies turn partly cloudy overnight, lows again in the mid-60s. Tomorrow, expect a mix of clouds and sun, highs near 84. Tuesday brings a chance of rain, highs in the low 80s, and Wednesday looks mostly clear with highs near 81.

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Overnight, showers and thunderstorms are possible, with lows falling to the mid-60s. Today brings rain and thunderstorms about half an inch expected, with highs climbing to the low 80s and humid air, dew point near 67. Skies turn partly cloudy overnight, lows again in the mid-60s. Tomorrow, expect a mix of clouds and sun, highs near 84. Tuesday brings a chance of rain, highs in the low 80s, and Wednesday looks mostly clear with highs near 81.

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0: Hi, I'm State Representative Steve Doyle. A recent report said 1 in 10 families have been skipping meals, and 1 in 3 people have canceled a doctor's appointment because they can't afford the cost. This is a message I hear every day. Necessities are unaffordable. Wisconsin has a $2.5 billion surplus. The legislature needs to go back into special session this summer to address the issue of affordability. We can't wait until our next budget to start addressing these concerns. People are having a hard time now, paying for groceries, medical care, child care, gas, and electricity. Look, Democrats have their ideas on how to solve the problem, Republicans have theirs. The two sides can't agree, so nothing has happened. But if we get together and get serious, I think we can solve the problem. We've got $2.5 billion that we can use today to help people make ends meet. This ad was paid for by the Friends of Steve Doyle, because it's time to stop talking. It's time to solve the problem.
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3: Today brings rain and thunderstorms around half an inch expected, with highs reaching the low 80s. Tonight turns partly cloudy, lows in the mid-60s, clearing later on. Tomorrow, look for some clouds and a high in the mid-80s. Then showers become possible tomorrow night with lows again in the mid-60s. Tuesday, we're still watching for showers, highs in the low 80s. Wednesday, partly cloudy, with a high near 82 and lows falling to the low 60s.

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1: Today brings rain and thunderstorms around half an inch expected, with highs reaching the low 80s. Tonight turns partly cloudy, lows in the mid 60s, clearing later on. Tomorrow, look for some clouds and a high in the mid 80s. Then showers become possible tomorrow night with lows again in the mid 60s. Tuesday, we're still watching for showers, highs in the low 80s. Wednesday, partly cloudy, with a high near 82 and lows falling to the low 60s.

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1: Hi, this is Todd Steffel, Sergeant at Arms with the Toma American Legion Post 201. We'd like to thank Torkelson Funeral Home and Cremation, serving our neighbors and friends for over 100 years, for this opportunity to share our story. Toma American Legion was founded in 1921. We currently have 247 veteran members, 65 auxiliary members, and auxiliary now accepts male spouses, which is a good thing. The building that we currently reside in on 800 Wisconsin Avenue in Toma was constructed in 1993 and has a complete bar and a hall. Starting in September will be our Friday night fish fries. Come down here, best fish in town. We have been slowly remodeling the bar. We've added all new stools and everything. Our bar manager has other plans inside the bar to upgrade and modernize everything. Our hall will be receiving this fall two brand new heating and air conditioning units, which will make our life so much nicer. This will be installed by Bill's Heating and Air Conditioning out of Warrens. If you wish to keep up on anything that's happening here at the hall, you can look on our website at tomaamericanlegion.org

0: Or we are also on Facebook by just typing in Toma American Legion. There are two Facebook pages that we try to keep up and running. This is Todd Steffel, Sergeant-at-Arms with the Toma American Legion Post 201. Again, we'd like to thank Torkelson Funeral Home and Cremation supporting our community for over 100 years. Thank you.
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4: Today brings rain and thunderstorms around half an inch expected, with highs reaching the low 80s. Tonight turns partly cloudy, lows in the mid 60s, clearing later on. Tomorrow, look for some clouds and a high in the mid 80s. Then showers become possible tomorrow night with lows again in the mid-60s. Tuesday, we're still watching for showers, highs in the low 80s. Wednesday, partly cloudy, with a high near 82 and lows falling to the low 60s.

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7: Today brings rain and thunderstorms around half an inch expected, with highs reaching the low 80s. Tonight turns partly cloudy, lows in the mid 60s, clearing later on. Tomorrow, look for some clouds and a high in the mid-80s. Then showers become possible tomorrow night with lows again in the mid-60s. Tuesday, we're still watching for showers, highs in the low 80s. Wednesday, partly cloudy, with a high near 82 and lows falling to the low 60s.

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4: Expect periods of rain and thunderstorms today, close to half an inch worth, with highs in the low 80s. Clouds turn variable overnight, lows near 66, mid-80s tomorrow, with partly cloudy skies continuing. Showers are possible tomorrow night, though amounts should be negligible, lows back in the mid-60s. That chance of showers lingers into Tuesday, highs in the low 80s. Wednesday looks partly cloudy, highs near 82, lows around the low 60s.

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4: Expect periods of rain and thunderstorms today, close to half an inch worth, with highs in the low 80s. Clouds turn variable overnight, lows near 66, mid-80s tomorrow, with partly cloudy skies continuing. Showers are possible tomorrow night, though amounts should be negligible, lows back in the mid-60s. That chance of showers lingers into Tuesday, highs in the low 80s. Wednesday looks partly cloudy, highs near 82, lows around the low 60s.

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5: Expect periods of rain and thunderstorms today, close to half an inch worth, with highs in the low 80s. Clouds turn variable overnight, lows near 66. Mid-80s tomorrow, with partly cloudy skies continuing. Showers are possible tomorrow night, though amounts should be negligible, lows back in the mid-60s. That chance of showers lingers into Tuesday, highs in the low 80s. Wednesday looks partly cloudy, highs near 82, lows around the low 60s.

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3: Expect periods of rain and thunderstorms today, close to half an inch worth, with highs in the low 80s. Clouds turn variable overnight, lows near 66. Mid-80s tomorrow, with partly cloudy skies continuing. Showers are possible tomorrow night, though amounts should be negligible, lows back in the mid-60s. That chance of showers lingers into Tuesday, highs in the low 80s. Wednesday looks partly cloudy, highs near 82, lows around the low 60s.

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0: Here every day, necessities are unaffordable. Wisconsin has a $2.5 billion surplus. The legislature needs to go back into special session this summer to address the issue of affordability. We can't wait until our next budget to start addressing these concerns. People are having a hard time now, paying for groceries, medical care, child care, gas, and electricity. Look, Democrats have their ideas on how to solve the problem, Republicans have theirs. The two sides can't agree, so nothing has happened. But if we get together and get serious, I think we can solve the problem. We've got $2.5 billion that we can use today to help people make ends meet. This ad was paid for by the Friends of Steve Doyle, because it's time to stop talking. It's time to solve the problem.
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2: Tonight looks partly cloudy, with lows in the mid-60s and isolated fog dropping visibility to around a mile. Tomorrow brings more partly cloudy skies, with highs right around 80. Tomorrow night, clouds at times, with lows near 67. Tuesday could bring a few showers, temps holding in the low 80s. Wednesday turns variably cloudy, with highs back around 82. And Thursday, partly cloudy again, with highs in the upper 70s.

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6: Tonight looks partly cloudy, with lows in the mid-60s and isolated fog dropping visibility to around a mile. Tomorrow brings more partly cloudy skies, with highs right around 80. Tomorrow night, clouds at times, with lows near 67. Tuesday could bring a few showers, temps holding in the low 80s. Wednesday turns variably cloudy, with highs back around 82. And Thursday, partly cloudy again, with highs in the upper 70s.